the lane with the same refrain.

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We don't want to hear those fighter planes. 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And we hold the key to that lock. If we can't open it, we're gonna knock it down. 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

0: 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We see the sky cut open. We see it pelting the women and children. Pelting the women and children. Run. 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
1: I think you can sing along with
0: me.
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0: When we see the earth from space, we see ourselves as a whole. 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One planet. One human race. We are here together, and we need to live together with tolerance and respect. Our only boundaries are the way we see ourselves. The only borders, the way we see each other. We must become global citizens. Our voices are important. We give our elected officials their power. And we can take it away. Be involved. We are all time travelers, traveling together into the future.
1: Jesus! This is Judas!

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1: Thank you. 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Thank you for bringing us to Mexico City. Thank you for giving us a great life. Thank you for building this, whatever this is.
0: Wow.
1: Thanks for sticking with us. I know that it gets a bit tricky. Because we're restless. We're restless, folks, aren't we, the Eds? Looking for new sounds, new feelings, new colors, you know. If it keeps us interested, then it's not gonna be bullshit for you, alright? What's Spanish for bullshit? Amen, brother. We nearly lost a brother last night. So, G-Man.
0: This is Gloria.

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0: for Gaganess.
1: I'm so glad to make it!
0: Did we make it through? Did I make it through singing a song for you? Just need to know.
1: What'd you guys think?
0: In a sort of Las Vegas situation, I would ask you questions like, you know, how are you, your Gaganess, have you been wandering in the desert?
1: I was in the desert and I ran into you fucking guys.
0: Yeah, it was an Irish newspaper when we put out the Joshua Tree, had a really memorable headline. Four pricks in the desert.
1: I was in the desert and I ran into you fucking guys.
0: Yeah, it was an Irish newspaper when we put out the

0: We wanted to use this moment to talk about our travels and to talk about a person who means so much to us for our travels. He's kind of the North Star of our life on the road. He's more than our promoter. He's more than anything. He's a myth. And his name is Arthur Fogel, and it's his birthday this week.
1: Happy birthday, Arthur. We love you.
0: And he's looking fighting fit at 70 years old. Thank you, Arthur. Happy birthday. Now, anyway, this is a pilgrim song, and I think it's fitting.

Well, the last few weeks have been really something for you two. We've seen our record go to the top of the American charts. Even Time magazine gonna put us on the cover, you know. And you know, even though we worked for this and worked hard for this for the last few years, it was never our ambition necessarily to be number one or to be on the cover of Time magazine. I don't know about you, but I feel good about the fact that I still haven't found what I'm looking for.

I don't know whether to be frightened because I'm on the television, or frightened of noises that are happening around here. But I know one thing. I can see some people at home. See that camera there? Maybe that camera there? Or maybe that one again. And I watched that television program, and I can see Kevin. And I can see Moira. And I can see Bobby, and Uncle Jack, and Auntie Barbara, and Auntie Ruth, and Uncle Teddy, and Terry and Joy, and Allison, and Norman and Geraldine. And Dad.

Len, guitar my brother gave to me, trying to write a song to impress a girl called Allison Stewart. Still hard to impress. And,

We're leaving your country now, and we don't know when we will all be back together. So just want to say thank you for being so supportive of our band over the years. Thank you. Thank you for letting me bang on about stuff. Amnesty International, Greenpeace, Drop the Dead, Red, the One Campaign has. Thank you. Thank you for letting us, for giving us a platform. Thank you. Understand it can get a little bit crazy. But what we're always trying to do is to use the powerful position that you gave us for people who don't have that power, who are powerless. And in that sense, we try to serve you. And we feel that's what you want us to do. There's no name, there's only us. And this is, what is this? This is, well,

Is it hallelujah or is it just my praise? Is the song Vin Diver starting to beat this verse the other time? The heart is blowing.

Show your mom. Show the house. I know I can talk too much, but there's something I want to say while we're here on this great island nation. We know what it means to be generous, but I want to say how proud we felt when, during the toughest of times, 80% of the Irish people refused to ask for cuts in development assistance for the poorest countries on the planet. It says a lot about who we are. Very, very proud. I want to thank those activists who are here with us tonight and the leaders who make the painful decision to not spend the money here, which will get your votes, but spend the money over there, which is, in some cases, the right thing to do. So, and this is especially dedicated to two extraordinary people who are with us tonight, and we're very, very, very honored that they are with us. We have the President, we have Michael Dee in the house, we have Sabine in the house. The poetry you have brought to your office, sir. We take a Paul Simon song to salute.

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Thanks. 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

0: How's that? Is that all right? Wow, it's hot in them club gigs. It's a beautiful theater. What happened, Jula? Thanks for sticking with us over the years. Thank you to all the radio stations that played us, and that's why we're here. To tip the hat to the radio and to play for a few of our close friends here in the Boston area.
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Do you want to pass that flag up here? There's been a lot of talk about this flag and about this next song. This song's not a rebel song.

You want to play, Micah? Listen, guy, one more piece of shit out of you and you're out of here. I don't care if you play the front row. Leave him for one more and he's fucking out of here. You want to play my guitar? 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

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Thank you. Thanks to Amadou and Marion and to the Springbok Nude Girls for gracing the 360 stage. Very special to be in their company. Thank you very much. Really. So, I hope you like our show. It's a grand madness. And so are you. You like difficult things. And let us say that we are just in awe of your magical, majestic continent of Africa. And the unfolding miracle of South Africa. And it's gorgeous, Cape Town. Thank you, thank you. You might have the big five, but we see ourselves as the small to medium four. On my left, on bass guitar, he began his evolution as a sort of bottom feeder, a great white, quickly progressing over 20 million years to the jackass penguin. And his very walk makes women laugh. And then he adapts to more parched ground and grows wiser and wiser. Very wise. In fact, Adam Clayton is the llama of you two. On the bass, Adam Clayton. Ladies and ladies. The man behind me is not known for popping his head up all that often, but there has been some rare sightings this week in various watering holes here in Cape Town. Now, ladies and gentlemen, heed my warning when I say approach with extreme caution, because this cat is dangerous to mice and small rodents. The meerkat of you two, Larry Mullen Jr. Now, on my right, what manner of exotic creature do we have here? Not native, no. Specially imported for this evening, ladies and gentlemen. He has spent most of his life hanging upside down, doing very difficult mathematical equations. He is somewhere between the ring-tailed femur and the spider monkey. The edge on everything else. It's obvious. Obvious. Move so light on your feet, 50 miles an hour. Impala? What do you think, Rich? 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

0: thanks to the Kings of Leon for coming on tour with us. Great American rock and roll band. And this one's for all the musicians that have inspired us out of Seattle, Pearl Chambers and Peter Brook and people who live here and on this place at home. This is original of the species.
1: This is Rejoice!

0: I was telling you before about guitar lessons I was having from the Edge. I told him that Jimi Hendrix was refused guitar lessons. So I'll move over Jimi Hendrix.
1: Hutch! Going

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1: About a year and a half ago, I think it was less actually, I was sitting in a coffee bar with a singer-songwriter that I've got to know, and I was talking to him about a song of his that he'd written, a song I said that when we played Dublin, I would like to play it for the people of Dublin. He said he would be both proud and pleased that we should do this. His name was Bruce Springsteen. The song is My Hometown. I was 8 years old and running with a diamond.

0: I've seen you before. What is your name?
1: Trish.
0: Have you been on the stage before?
1: Yeah.
0: Where are we from?
1: London.
0: And where are you from?
1: Canada.
0: The world needs more Canadas. Trish, thank you. Thank you for coming with us. We have some people from all over who've been on the stage. We picked them

0: Good night. Thank you very much. Thank you. Good night from Edge, Adam Clayton, Larry Mullen Jr., myself, Bono. Thank you. Thanks for tuning in. Thank you to the BBC. Thank you to all you here.
1: Thank you. Your talk. Your talk.

So this boy comes up to me, his face weird like a rose on a thorn bush, like all the colors of a royal flush, a young man with a young man's blush. This boy, well, this boy looked a whole lot like me. This boy looked a whole lot like me. And he put his face into my face. And he asked me, have you forgotten who you are? Have you forgotten where you come from? You're from Dublin, but here you are. Like you're really here for the powerless. He's pulling the dollar bills out of my hand, patting me down, says I've way more than I need, says I've way more. He says I got 100, 200, 300 times more than I need. He asked me,

0: Now the boys behind the police line. And I'm on the other side of the barricade to myself, age 19. No, 19.
1: The other side of the barricade now! Other side of the barricade!
0: And the boy keeps shouting.

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Americans and tipping.

Black Box in Dublin called Windmill Lane Recording Studios was preparing a record called War.

0: What magic is this?
1: And all the writers who risk their lives, reporters, novelists. I want to dedicate this to our dear friend Salman Rushdie. This is a promise.

just to say, there's somebody very special here tonight who would like to dedicate the whole show here, the last night of the Garden, and would like to dedicate to the man who not only designed every U2 album cover, but the man who gave us our name, U2, the man who gave us our name. We did turn down the Flying Tigers, I just want to say. The hype was my idea. Somebody had used that. But Steve Avril is, I don't know, where is he? Steve Avril is here. There he is, right there. Thank you, sir. Thank you. Steve Avril. 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

0: that the sun is finally going down.
1: What the major agenda is for the NRA, what your calls are, what the primary is?
2: Well, here's my credo. 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There are no bad guys. 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

0: like a wound that won't heal. 38 millimeters, like the police. 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

0: Well, 2 years, and finally we make it down the end of the Yellow Brick Road to Sydney, Australia. Welcome to Zoo TV, y'all. Yeah, we got Digi Walls, Vidi Walls, CDIDVE, The Miracle of Chroma Key. The latest and greatest in software, hardware, and menswear. We got it all here. So we're going live to the planet tonight, so let's hope this shit works. Let's see what we got on TV. The accent changes, but the script sounds the same to me. Next.
1: It's come from the New South Wales Minister for Education.
0: Next. They don't want to understand you, lady. Next.
2: On the ground, is she going to be out? It'll be caught by Damian Martin.
0: They got balls, bats, punsy shoes.

Assistez à un concert de U2 sur RTL2.

political sound. 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

0: Bonjour, bonsoir. 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
1: Oh yeah! 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

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Just give me what I want, and no one gets hurt.

Muchas gracias. Welcome to Experience and Innocence. This is the chapter on vertigo, a sense of whirling, a loss of balance, meaning this is the point in our story where we all kind of lose our minds, actually. Now, there are some advantages to this. How can you not lose your mind when you're playing Madison Square Garden? And we would like to announce to you that tonight it is the 30th time we've played Madison Square Garden. And we started out a little punk club called McGonagall's, which we played 29 times. So we played the Garden more halls, more times than any other hall. So there you go. How would that not go to your head? Now, when you get to Madison Square Garden in your mid-20s, you're kind of thinking, who needs innocence when experience is so much fun? Who needs innocence when experience brings you everything

0: You're not from around here, are you?
1: I'm from Brazil.
0: Brazil in the house! What is your name?
1: It's Eliza.
2: We've been in a band longer than we haven't. People think it's like being in a street gang or something. Well, it's much more like the priesthood. Or like the mob. It's an organization that you won't get out of it while you're alive. Being in a band is a wonderful thing, but it's hard. You ask Zach De La Rocha, he's here somewhere. Ask him about Rage Against the Machine. Ask Billy Corgan, he's around here somewhere. Ask him about Smashing Pumpkins. Two great bands, soon not to be with us, and I feel very, very bad in my soul about that. And I hope you do too. I'd like to introduce you two to you. I don't know if we have the lights. On the bass guitar there is an instrument that holds mysterious powers over women, a sage and the musical conscience of you two, a jazz man and a great best mate, Adam Clayton. Behind him, a man whose vibrations have altered the shape of my spine. And a man who gave us our first and only job and has never tired of reminding us of that. Another great mate and a man so handsome he will never be let sing in this group, Larry Mullen Jr. I don't think we've ever done this, have we? Yes. I don't know what to say about this man. A card-carrying genius, he's in constant contact with NASA over there. A Zen Presbyterian who finds Catholicism just too much glam rock for him. Extraordinary man who The Edge. The New Believers Mother still calls him The Edge. Alright. This is about ambition. Not too much about singers.

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1: Robert Plant here in the house means a great deal to us. He loves you.

0: We made a live album way back when, set in Colorado and Red Rocks and Colander Blood Red Sky. And we used to end the show with the 40, and whatever happened that night, nobody was singing the refrain. It happens. And so we were backstage just trying to figure out what the hell was going on and trying to make it happen. And we just heard this lone voice, this single voice, singing, "How long to sing this song?" Little light voice, beautiful tremolo. And it was the voice of Dennis Sheehan, was trying to get everybody to sing, which they did. And so we dedicate this song. In fact, we dedicate the night. In fact, we dedicate our whole tour to the very living memory of Dennis Sheehan, St. Dennis of Ballylemon, as he's known around here.
1: Well, what an incredible blessing it is to be able to make a difference in other people's lives like all of you do, who support Amnesty International and One Campaign and all the people who've been supporting the Red Zones, Apple and Bank of America, and all this, loads of companies, Starbucks, Belvedere's, loads of them, and Salesforce. We're getting somewhere. And 10 years ago, there were on the continent of Africa, there was like 50,000 people on HIV, on the antiretroviral drugs to fight AIDS. Now, there's nearly 10 million, and the United States is a large part of that 10 million. You are incredible people. And you're very generous. And very generous to us. In the next 5 years, we're going to see an end to the mother and child transmission of that disease, that horrible disease. And then 10 or 20 years, we're going to see that disease finally off. I like when Edge just plays chords sometimes. Look at the concentration.

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0: That is the end, but there's one more People's Child Order.
1: We weren't sure that you'd know who we were.

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Thanks again. Save your game.

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Adam and Larry, the best thing about you two. That's the truth. Well, in the 90s, we put out an album called Pop. It was sort of our experimental period. And the real experiment in the 90s was, actually, could we have a normal life? I do remember thinking that if we want this band to go on and our relationships to continue, we need a normal life. So NH asked me, so what's a normal life? And I think Adam said, you get to go on holidays. And then you said, what are holidays? And then I said, well, if you're lucky, you get to go to France. Or, you know, France is like the reward for Irish people living in the rain. We get to go to France if we're fortunate, or Spain or Portugal. We get the sun. And so anyway, we went with our families and our friends and our kids. And we might have behaved a little better than our kids. But it was just a beautiful time for our band in France, drinking rosé and having what we were calling a normal life. And I'm looking at Edge and I'm asking, this is normal, right? And of course it wasn't normal, but it was just the fruits of the success that our audience gave us. And we got to live it up, I'm not joking you. And thank you for those bottles of rosé and those holidays. Now, there was another experiment that was going on, a much more important experiment going on our island. An experiment called the peace process. That's right. While we were drinking rosé in France, there were some people working really hard on something that became known as the Good Friday Peace Accord. And we're very pleased to say that 20 years since that summer, we have peace on the island of Ireland. And a lot of Americans helped us get there, so thank you. And I'm proud to say that we have this evening with us our leader, our Prime Minister, our Taoiseach, Leo Varadkar is here, and his second in command, our Foreign Minister, our Taoiseach, Simon Coveney is here tonight. We're very proud of our island of Ireland. They work very hard to protect our borderless island. Are we up for a borderless island here? Yes. We also have our President Mary Robinson here tonight, who worked tirelessly for peace on the island of Ireland. She then came to New York and kicked ass at the United Nations, and we love her. We've seen a lot of conflicts over the years, over the world, and we've watched those blue hats put themselves in harm's way all over the world. And tonight we have 150 ambassadors representing the United Nations here tonight. We want to thank you for keeping the world more peaceful. You do fuck up the traffic here sometimes, but that's okay. Now, what's that have to do with our little psychedelic pop song called Staring at the Sun from the album of Pop? Well, I'm not sure, actually. But if there's a theme behind this song, it's something to do with willful blindness, the sort that can tear up

Nice singing, The Edge. Edge's old man Garvin was also a tenor. And my father was a tenor, and the Coolock Musical Society used to sing. And when Edge's father and my old man used to get together, they would kind of, things would go off, you know what I'm saying? And I am remembering this second, my father going down Madison Avenue in New York late at night, 1 o'clock, with the Edge's old man, both of them pissed his farts, singing the duet from the Silver Fish.

3 o'clock in the morning. 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As an angel runs to ground in the morning. 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

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Social movements are what change history. When people get together to agree on something, that's when the world changes. When people decide none of us is equal until all of us is equal, that's when the world changes. Oh.

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Thank you.

from the bridge at Selma in the Mississippi to the mouth of the River Nile. From prejudice in the swamplands of Louisiana to freedom in the high peaks of Kilimanjaro.

0: Last night I was thanking people who have helped us with this thing that we're calling the One Campaign. I want to thank Larry, Adam and Edge for signing up for the One Campaign. All different groups coming from all over, working under this heading, and we're looking for 1 million Americans who are ready to get to work. We don't want their money, we don't want your money, but we do want you to get to work on what we think is the defining moment of our age. That is Africa, the extreme poverty on that continent. History will look back at this moment and ask all kinds of questions about how this powerful civilization that grew up in the 20th century and into the 21st century, they will judge us by how we fared here. And I feel strong about our audience, the U2 audience, who've given us a chance to do this stuff. And I want to thank you. Also, I want to thank you for your patience listening to me go on and on. Just a spirit in the room of support. As I say, people like Bill and Melinda Gates, who gave us the money to set up this, but people like Peter Buck, who support, people like Pearl Jam, people all over saying, these are music people. It's a strange thing, but you know, on this part of the coast, sort of the northwest, all kinds of amazing things came here in the 60s and 70s. Music, it looked like it glimpsed the future that was possible, and then it kind of disappeared up its arse. And we got confused, and musicians. But now we want it back. We want that back. We want to go to work. So, if you want to take out your phone and text us, I know you're not very good at texting in America, we're better in Ireland. Or you can phone, or you can email. Take out your phones if you want. Turn this place into a Christmas tree, if you will. Turn off my lights, turn off our lights.
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sailor knows that the sea is a friend made enemy. 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I thought I had captain's voice. It's hard to listen. Why?

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Now, don't just want to dedicate this next song to Daniel Lanois, who produced Achtung Baby. I'd like him to join us to make that happen.

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0: Hello there. You're a great and generous audience. Thanks for having us back. Let's watch more TV, shall we? It was pretty dull last night, but it's... Sport, no. The news, bad news, no. Hold on a second, this guy looks confused. Let's just check him out. Where's he going? No more sport. MTV. That's us, man. Who cares? You said.
1: MTV Fernsehbegleitungs. Ihr Satellitenempfänger ist gegenwärtig auf dem.
0: Is that good news or bad news? I don't know. Even when I can't understand, I just like to watch.

0: keep on changing the sound. It's a bit like Adam's hair. You know, he keeps on changing his haircut, so you really don't know where he's at. Our records are a bit like that. They keep on changing and moving on, I hope.
1: You know, sampling is very much accepted. Playing with sequences and computer music is very much accepted. So it's a much, much smaller step to add dance to that than it was to add that to what U2 was doing 5 years ago.
2: Mofo. I mean, for me, that's a reason to go out and play live, that song. It's an animal.
3: And Mofo is just so full on.
2: I feel that song, in a way, it has my whole life in it, you know, that it almost sums me up as a songwriter and the reason why I'm in a band. And I guess that's pretty sad if a song can sum you up.
4: It's got everything that U2's always done, but it's got more. It's got kind of some fun, some throwaway stuff. And it's got a vitality that we always are attracted to.

0: That's fantastic.
1: I didn't hear it.
0: Ah, look. Ed, he's got one up on you. August's got the best
2: the right
0: answer. This is the best answer. You can just change it around.
3: Touring is about momentum. It's about moving on and seeing new places. So this is the best of both worlds. Don't

0: Welcome to Zoo TV. Where do I start?
1: You know, we've stopped trying to explain ourselves to the sort of the great outdoors. I think we've got a relationship with our audience, our own audience, the U2 audience, that's quite elastic. And I think they expect us to mess with them and their perception of the group. And that's what they want. They don't want to come and see just any old U2 show. It's got to be a trip. It's got to be some kind of roller coaster ride.
0: You know, there's been times where I've actually taken a step back and looked at the stage and the screens and just asked myself, what are we doing? This is completely mad.
2: I mean, I don't want to predict the future, but I don't think it can get any bigger than this. It's far too expensive. I don't think it can get any bigger than this. I think, if anything, we'll scale down.
0: It's amazing. I mean, you're like surfing, you know, that's what it's like. You're on this wave of just energy from the audience, and the adrenaline from that kind of reaction. It's the hard thing is to control the adrenaline, to stop yourself going completely nuts. So you have to hold back, you know, and almost try and relax.
1: By the time we get home, it's going to be rocking.

0: We need, you know, good reasons to leave home, to leave our mates, to leave our family. Mm-hmm. I think on this album I've got 11 good reasons to leave home.
1: It's not like we're going to be taking these songs out on the road. I think these songs are going to be taking us out.
2: I mean, that's what it's about, really, you know, getting the songs in front of an audience, letting them tell you what's wrong with them.
0: That's where we discovered who we were as a band. It wasn't in the studio. It was live.
1: And we spent days playing songs as a band over and over again. And that was an incredible buzz.

0: at this point we're trying to get everything together, it's very useful to have opinions that you trust in the room, because we can only be in one place at one time, and when we're on stage performing, we can't be out here looking at what's going on or listening to what's going on. So
1: from a design point of view, it's creating a kind of tension by putting next to each other the most absurdly high-tech inventions that have ever been seen on a rock stage. You two audiences, they love all this stuff. They want to be thrilled. They want to see what we've invented. But actually, really what they want to see is the band playing the songs.
0: You're working on it, and you think to yourself, well, okay, if you think this is up to the standard it needs to be, how are you going to play it live? And when you put yourself in that situation, it tells you a lot about a piece of music. And I would have to say all great songs are great live songs.
2: I think the production is an enhanced

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And where you are,

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Thank you for letting us into your lives over these years. Thank you for letting us into your homes tonight. 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
2: Thank you! Thank you! Somebody's delivered a gift. 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This, I presume, must be for you. You better, I don't really know how to drink this stuff anyway. You know, I think we're gonna have to leave this till later. Sorry about that. Does anyone here like this stuff anyway? You like it?

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A young man with a young man's blush. 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

0: Now the boy is behind the police line. 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
1: The other side of the barricade now!
0: And the boy keeps shouting.

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1: Thank you for giving us a great life. Thank you.

0: is true.
1: But this is the end.
0: I have been enjoying pulling my comrades on the spot, particularly Edge and Larry, for being members of another group at another time, because yes, the Edge and Larry Mullen Jr. were members of a country and western outfit called the Drifting Cowboys. This is true. They were 15 years old, 14 years old. But I'd like to ask the Edge on the last night of this great Australian escapade, were you hedging your bets, sir?
2: I would not go so far as to say hedging. I'm not a hedger. Well, you seem to think that funk rock is the first music to turn around, but no, you find country is ahead of funk rock. We were happy, myself and Larry, to both drift and to be cowboys. You got a problem with that?
0: No, I have no problem with that. Larry, tell the people about your experience with Eric Stone and the Drifting Cowboys. What did you learn?
2: Well, Bono, thank you for the opportunity to speak to the great people of Perth. Can I just say this, Bono? I'm not unhappy that myself and Edge gave up our country music career to be here this evening. Yes, but I would like to say, allow me, I would like to say how great our tour of Australia has been, and how sad we are to be leaving you this evening. So thank you, thank you, thank you, thank you, Bob.
0: Thank you, Larry. Try stopping them. You weren't in the Drifting Cowboys.
3: Regrets, I've had a few. Not for the Fox
0: No, it wasn't the Fox from Adam. Thank you, ladies and gentlemen. We are now about to do

Thank you. God bless y'all. We're going to get the show started. We are ready to get this show started. God bless y'all. I'll see y'all later, yo. One love.

0: man puts his handkerchief into the skies. He lives on a star that's dying in the night and follows in the trail his scatter of light.
1: It's Frank DeWitt, the International Space Station. It's pretty cool, right? He's our hero. Still exploring.

0: Is there a time to ask a question?
1: Does everything happen for a reason?
2: Are we at the beginning or the end?
1: You still love me?
2: Are we alone in the universe?
1: Are we there yet?
3: How long have you known?
4: What suited your future?
1: Why do you put up with not my pretty old
5: thing? Is this a world?
6: Can I really change the air?
1: Creation means something. Or evolution.
7: Do we need a god?
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10: Maybe I'm wrong.

0: recorded here in Los Angeles not so long ago. Okay, which one of you is best at the technology? Is it, come on, you young lady. So we're not afraid of technology, but sometimes it seems like it's afraid of us. So we've been trying this thing with a phone. Oh, you got it. Okay. Hey, hum. Rattle and hum. How did you know? So just try this on the crowd, I guess, first. Turn on the lights there, Sparky. So this goes out live right now all across the globe to about 150 people till it catches on. Hi. This is the edge. Anybody in Kazakhstan? This is Larry. Anybody in, like, Surrey? This is Adam. And of course, everyone in Dublin.
1: And for those tuning in on Zoo Radio, welcome to Dublin City. I hope it sounds as good as it looks. Let's see what we got on here tonight. Let's have a look.
2: Sonntag. Schriftstellerin aus den USA hat dieser Tage Sarajevo besucht, um bei Kerzenschein ein Theaterstück.
1: This is all very interesting, but not very rock and roll. So next.
3: When the situation was still chaotic and refugees were pouring south.
1: Yeah.
3: And he was standing on.
1: That's the thing about TV. When something serious comes on, you just change the channel. Hey, Dad. What's going on? No, next. Next. Next.
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1: No. That's cool.

into the city grown. Outside, it's America. 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

It's beautiful. Now, something about this next song I've never told anyone. Actually, I wrote about it in my book, which is available in bookstores for $29.99, but never told anyone else. Well, this song, when we wrote it, I tried to write the lyrics from the point of view of the woman, the bride in this case, which is pretty arrogant, I suppose, but that was a trick for me to get to the lyric. I was playing on myself. So tonight I want to dedicate it to all the great women in our lives. Our partners, our mothers, our daughters, all the women on the YouTube crew. All the great women in our audience that we feel we know. And all the great women in parts of the world going through very difficult circumstances that we could never know. And one woman in particular who's with us tonight, she's a teacher. She's your first lady. So this is for Jill Biden. It's a wedding song. You say

birthday, Chris Martin. Dakota.

0: Now, if you're going to run away with the circus, this is quite the big top, is it not? You, sir, have run away with the circus. And quite interested to know what you make of our freak show on the last night of our run and Sphere in Las Vegas. On the drums, this is Bram Vandenberg. Woo. An extraordinary man. Take the microphone, if you would, sir.
1: Oh, wow. Yeah, where to start? Thank you, I guess. And, I mean, thank you, guys, and Larry, for trusting me with this legacy. I could have been a total weirdo. You didn't do a background check, did you? But, oh, I am a weirdo. Wait, there was a freak show, right?
0: If you had a job in the circus, what would you choose?
1: What sort of a circus performer would you be?
0: Let's say, musical contortionist, tightrope walker, something like that.
1: Safety net.
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the gross and the C4. What can I give back to God for the blessings you pour down on me? I lift high the cup of salvation, and toast to God.

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0: Well, here's my credo, is there are no good guys, there are no bad guys. 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Any gun in the hands of a good man is no threat to anyone except bad people.
1: Maybe

face red like a rose on a thorn bush, like all the colors of a royal flush. And he's peeling off those dollar bills, slapping them down right there in the Walmart. Slapping them right down. 100!

0: can feel the cold steel, and I can make a wound that won't heal. I can make a wound that won't heal. 38 millimeters, like the police. I'm at the door with John and Yoko, live in love and peace, and love and peace, and love and peace. Feel like an old tune, a re-release, soon to be deceased. Pull the trigger! The rock and roll nigga is bigger than Jesus on a bumper sticker. Pull the trigger on the rock and roll nigga, bigger than Jesus on a bumper sticker. Pulse is racing, my eyes are chasing for an autograph. I've been waiting, people are fading. There's no escaping, history's taken. Hey John, war is over, we don't need your help. America's making war on itself. War is over, we don't need your help. America's making war on itself.
1: 676,000 will go down in the streets of America with a boom.

for coming out with us. Thank you to everyone in the red zones for paying for AIDS drugs for people who can't afford them in faraway places. Thanks to everyone who signed up for the One campaign. I'm going to show you pictures in a moment. Great Britain is made great by the way you people treat the world's poor. Respect, you're a generous country, you're extraordinary people.

0: Last time that we were in the area here, in Chicago, I know, but it was close, and I went home because it was a baby due any minute, and. Anyway, the baby's name is John, if you're interested. This is a song that was written about having children and all that kind of thing. I thought it was written about my children. Anyway, sometimes you don't know. This is called Kites.
1: Quesita mágica, quesita mágica.

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He's peeling off those dollar bills, peeling off those dollar bills.

choices. Thank you for listening to the Joshua Tree. 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Where are you, AJ? Where is he? There you are. So that was the Joshua Tree. This is...

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Why don't we just stay on the stage and finish the show?

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It's a great, great venue. It shouldn't just be one, two concerts a year. There should be concerts all year here. This is a jewel in the crowd. So we're taking it. I want to thank Paul McGuinness, our manager. I want to thank Principal Management, all the women and men, mostly women, who run the show for us, and the people who have been on the road with for the last 5 months, and we've had an amazing year, one of those years that you just kind of, you know, just, you don't deserve, no one deserves.

the songs that would be Achtung Baby and Zooropa. And this one was called Sinatra originally for reasons we don't quite understand, but it's now called Stay Far Away So Close. It's a folk festival now.

0: It's quiet and there's no one around, just the band and the clatter as an angel hits the ground. All right. Imagine
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0: That's very special. Thank you. Right. Well, Irish flags flying and all, huh? The last time we played in a theatre this small for real, like, we were probably promoting that album, that single. 11 o'clock TikTok, is that right? U23. Is it an original copy, my friend? Then the drinks are on you. All right, this is kind of a... This is a bit of a pop song.
1: People from all over the country, from all over the world. Imagine a man looking down at us from 200 miles up. Looking down at our beautiful, crowded planet. Where borders disappear and cities connect into a web of light. The conflicts of the world seem silent. What would this man say to us?
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1: What possibly could this man have on his mind? What words might he share with us? This extraordinary man. What have you got for us, Commander Mark Kelly?

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0: It's not time to make a change. 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
1: One.
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1: Four.
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0: Stepping out on stage, so I think we're just about ready.
1: Stage London. Here are a band from the Republic of Ireland with international respect and appeal. Ladies and gentlemen, U2.

too many choices. In New York, I found a friend to drown out the other voices. Voices on the cell phone, voices from home, voices of a hard cell down a stairwell in New York. I got a place in New York.

You want to play, Micah? Listen, guy, one more piece of shit out of you and you're out of here. I don't care if you pay the front row. Leave him for one more and he's fucking out of here. You want to play my guitar? Then you just come up here and play my guitar.

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One more for you.

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We stand by them too, because one day they too will rejoice.

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All right, that's that. 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

you to Noel Gallagher and his High Flying Birds. Thank you, Live Nation, Michael Koppel. Thank you, Arthur Vogel. Thank you to Maverick. Thank you to the U2 crew. Best in the world, women and men. Rebecca Sloan is at home. And thank you, thank you, thank you for giving us a great life. Shall we do this last song in the dark? 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

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And you were right on that occasion. There's nothing quite like being heckled by your own, I would have thought. You'd miss it, feeling of this. We so love to be at home this week. 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This is great. This is a special week for our band and home. It's just home. The house I grew up is not so far from here. There's a beautiful family living in called the Ryans, as it happens. They have the house, but I still have Tennessee Road somewhere in my heart, and I think I'm not alone in feeling that. You know, you can't really leave the place that you grew up in. So maybe somebody else out there feels like that. Edge, Adam and Larry, all of us are great homes, great stories, full of stories, these men's lives, but I have the microphone. I remember my bedroom in Cedarwood Road. I remember it was like a whole universe, and I remember the day that universe turned cold. I was 14, I lost my mother Iris, but when she left me, she left me an artist, and that's why I need Ed, Adam, Larry, and you fill that whole 14-year-old boy hole inside. Anyway, this is for all the mothers out there.

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Ryan Vandenberg. 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And some gentlemen. The ringmaster of our circus, the first one, first manager of you two, the first one to believe we could take our show town to town. That's right. The ringmaster is Adam Charles Clayton, would you believe, on the bass. Now, on my right, I'd like to introduce you to one of the great trapeze artists of all time. Not because he attempts death-defying, grandstanding acts of show business. Oh, no. It's precisely because he does not. He is our card-carrying, card-playing genius, The Edge. And there's one more. I nearly forgot because he's so shy. Thoughtful, kind to friends, children, small animals, sometimes a danger to himself, on the vocals, Bonovox. Thank you.

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And we have a lot of faith in the future on a lot of levels. Faith in science. 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And we'd like to dedicate this for the doctors and the nurses and the scientists who keep us alive when we really need them. Especially the nurses.

0: All right. 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

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Looking for new sounds, new feelings, new colors, you know. That keeps us interested, then it's not gonna be bullshit for you, alright? What's Spanish for bullshit? 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Amen, brother. We nearly lost a brother last night. So G-Man.